0: Capital Weather.
1: Here's the weather update on Capital Radio and starting in Freetown, our nation's capital. It is partly cloudy with high chance of moderate rain and scattered thunderstorm. There's mild to hot temperature with moderate wind blowing from the southwest. Over in Bowtown, it is partly cloudy with high chance of light rain and scattered thunderstorm. There's mild to hot temperature with strong wind blowing from the southwest. In Kenema, it is partly cloudy with high chance of moderate rain and scattered thunderstorm. There's mild to hot temperature with strong wind blowing from the southwest. And finally, in the city of Makini, it is partly cloudy with high chance of light rain and scattered thunderstorm. There's mild to hot temperature with moderate wind blowing from the southwest. And that was the weather update here on Capital Radio, brought to you by the Sierra Leone Meteorological Agency.
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0: Capital Radio makes it easy to keep up to date with airport and travel information. At this time, throughout the day, on Capital's major shows, you will hear news and information on all flights arriving and departing from Lungay Airport, local, regional and international. Also included is information on crossing the estuary to and from Lungay. 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
2: Here's the weather update on Capital Radio and starting in Freetown, our nation's capital. It is partly cloudy with high chance of moderate rain and scattered thunderstorm. There's mild to hot temperature with moderate wind blowing from the southwest. Over in Bowtown, it is partly cloudy with high chance of light rain and scattered thunderstorm. There's mild to hot temperature with strong wind blowing from the southwest. In Kenema, it is partly cloudy with high chance of moderate rain and scattered thunderstorm. There's mild to hot temperature with strong wind blowing from the southwest. And finally, in the city of Makini, it is partly cloudy with high chance of light rain and scattered thunderstorm. There's mild to hot temperature with moderate wind blowing from the southwest. And that was the weather update here on Capital Radio, brought to you by the Sierra Leone Meteorological Agency.
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0: And now for the airport and travel update. Ascar Airlines will be departing at 17:05 to Benjou from the Freetown International Airport. Brussels Airlines will be arriving at 17:25 and will be departing at 18:45 back to Brussels from the Freetown International Airport. And Kenyan Airways will be arriving at 17:30 from Nairobi and will be departing at 18:30 back to Nairobi from the Freetown International Airport with a stop at Accra, Ghana. And if you're traveling today, make sure to get to the airport on time so you don't miss your flight. And also, you have a choice of using ferries or with taxis. You can get them at your disposal at Moreton, Aberdeen or Ferry Junction. And from us, it's Capital Radio. We'd love to wish you a safe and pleasant flight. Up next is commercials, and after that, we'll be followed by more music. So stay tuned and don't touch that dial.
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Capsule Radio The Hot FM Lose My Breath by American girl group Destiny's Child. From their last studio album Destiny Fulfilled released in 2004. And before that I played a song titled Who Told You by British rapper Jay Huss featuring Canadian rapper Drake from the album Beautiful and Brutal Yard released in the year 2023. Up next, a song by British singer Sienna Spyro titled Great Expectation from the album Visitor released this year.

And up next is a song by Canadian singer Justin Bieber titled Sorry from the album Purpose, released in the year 2015. If you're just joining in, it's a Drive Time show here on the Hot FM with me, Fatima Muhammad.

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0: This is Capital Radio's Network News with me, Aisha Tabai Kamaga. The Political Parties Regulation Commission, PPRC, has, in a press statement issued on the 17th of August 2026, confirmed that a party member has taken both the PPRC and the All People's Congress APC to court over the second part of the Commission's earlier directive. The press statement was signed by the Commission's Director of Public Education and ICT, Lucien H.L. Momo. And the statement reads, "As a member of the party has taken the PPRC and the APC to court in regard to the second directive, the Commission is constrained to effect its second directive thus. The status quo shall remain the same pending the determination of the matter in court." This indicates that the current executive will remain in office for the time being. In February this year, the Political Parties Regulation Commission, PPRC, instructed the APC regarding the extension of tenure of elected party officials. However, the Commission invoked Section 39, Subsection 5 of the Political Parties Act 2022 to extend the APC executive's tenure by 6 months. Secondly, the provisional directive stated that should the executive fail to convene a national delegates conference after the six-month period, the leader of the APC in Parliament, together with five other members of Parliament representing each region, would manage the party's affairs until the conference. The six-month extension was granted following an intervention by senior party member Dr. Sylvia Olayinka-Blyden, who argued that immediate removal of the executives upon expiration of their three-year tenure in February 2026 would create institutional instability within the party. The extended tenure was expected to expire on the 18th of August 2026. The APC has been conducting low-level elections to rebuild its structures ahead of the National Delegates Conference, with constituency elections postponed in July to finalize internal engagements and administrative processes. The party is yet to set a new date for the conference. And in another news, the Sierra Leone Football Association, SLFA, and the Royal Moroccan Football Federation, FRMF, has signed a partnership agreement in Rabat, Morocco. The two heads of football, SLFA's president, Mr. Babadi Kamara, and Mr. Fawzi Lekja, president of the Royal Moroccan Football Federation, signed the agreement, which will run for 2 years, with a potential for renewal upon mutual agreement between the two federations. The two governing administrations will collaborate in training for technical and administrative staff, referee development, youth football promotion, organizing friendly matches, and football workshops. This agreement would boost football and strengthen cooperation between the two countries. The partnership will also support football infrastructure development in Sierra Leone through the establishment of a technical training ground in a vulnerable community. And in accordance with the agreement, the Moroccan Football Federation will host SLFA technical and administrative personnel for training, observe programs, and facilitate access to specialized sports injury hospital facilities. The two federations further agreed to work together in organizing friendly matches involving senior and youth national teams for both men and women. And that is all we have in our Capitals Network file. I am Aisha Tabai Kamal.
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0: Capsule Radio the Hot FM, and that was a song by English singer-songwriter Olivia Rodrigo titled Stupid Song from the album Ye Simply Decide for Girls and Lovelies this year. If you're just joining in, as the Drive Time Show here on the Hot FM with me, Fatima Mohammed. Up next, the song titled She Did It Again by South African singer Tyler featuring Swedish singer-songwriter Zara Larsson from the album A-Pop released this year. And after that, before the band, a song titled Groovers in the Heart by American dance band D-Light from the album World Click released in the year 1990. Enjoy.
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Capsule Radio The Hot FM 9 to 5 by Scottish singer Sheena Easton from the album Take My Time, released in the year 1981. And before that, I played a song by American singer-songwriter Olivia Rodrigo titled Drop Dead from the album Use Him Pretty Sad for Girls and Novelists this year. Makes me feel and up next is a song titled Bloodstream by American singer-songwriter Elisa Grace from the EP Spilling My Guts, released this year. And if you're just joining in, it's a drive time show here on The Hot FM, and I am Fatima Muhammad.

0: And now for the weather update in Kenema, it is partly cloudy, high chance of moderate rain scattered thunderstorm, mild to high temperature, strong winds blowing from the southwest. In Makene, it is also partly cloudy, high chance of light rain scattered thunderstorm, mild to high temperature, moderate rain blowing from the southwest. In Bo, it is partly cloudy, high chance of moderate rain scattered thunderstorm, mild to high temperature, strong winds blowing from the southwest. And in the capital city, Freetown, it is partly cloudy, high chance of light rain scattered thunderstorm, mild to high temperature, strong winds blowing from the southwest. And as for the update, it is brought to you by the Australian Meteorological Agency. Up next is commercials, and after that, we'll be followed by the BBC World News. 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
5: BBC News with Sue Montgomery. Ukrainian officials say 14 people have been killed in a Russian drone strike on a shopping centre in Kryvyi Rih. More than 90 others were injured in the attack. A senior UN official has warned that the Ebola outbreak in the Democratic Republic of Congo is growing exponentially. Julian Harness said half of the 2,500 deaths recorded occurred in the past 20 days. Weather experts are warning that a developing El Niño weather system could become the strongest since modern records began. The effects of El Niño on weather patterns are already being felt. Football's world governing body FIFA has sanctioned Argentina over their conduct at the recent World Cup. Midfielder Leandro Paredes has been suspended for 10 international matches for his role in on-field clashes after defeat to Spain in the final. Palestinian officials say a 17-year-old boy has died after being shot in the chest during clashes with Israeli settlers in the occupied West Bank. The Israeli military confirmed a security official opened fire. Several people have been injured in an attack at a high school in Sweden. The authorities in Fagersta say a person entered the school, attacking a number of people with a sword. A court in the UK has ordered Prince Harry and six other public figures who lost a privacy claim against the publisher of the Daily Mail newspaper to pay an initial $13 million to cover their opponent's legal costs. They have a week to pay. A four-metre-long python has become the first snake in the world to receive a life-saving cancer treatment. The python, housed at Chester Zoo in England, was given electrochemotherapy after a tumour was found in its jawbone. BBC News.
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1: Caps Radio The Hot FM, and that was a song by French producer Hugo and Angel, and American single Ultra Naughty titled Move Into The Sun from the album 21 released this year. Up next is a song titled Let It Be by English rock band The Beatles from the album Let It Be released in the year 1970. And after that, be followed by another song titled All Out of Love by British-Australian soft rock duo Air Supply from the album Lost in Love released in the year 1980. Enjoy.
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